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1: 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Get what we had here last week, which is the way he wants it.

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1: What we've got here is failure to communicate. 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So you get what we had here last week, which is the way he wants it. Well, he gets it. I don't like it.

And I touched your face, narcotic mindful lace, Mary Jane. And I called your name like an addicted to cocaine, those holes.